0: y'all. I'm happy to be in the South to set off my tour in the countryside. But who better to set it off for me than this man right here?
1: Yo, this Kenny Rogers chilling on the countryside with men like Wyclef, Jerry Wonder, Big Jack, Big Beast. And we're going to do something like this for you.
2: You got to know when to hold them.
3: Yeah, yeah.
2: Know
3: yeah.
2: when to fold them.
3: DJs, DJs.
2: Know
3: DJs,
2: when to walk away.
3: Hip hop,
2: know
3: hip-hop.
2: When to run.
3: Yeah,
2: you got to
3: yeah.
2: count your doublets.
3: Ghetto.

0: Thank you very much. Thank you very much. Thank you very much.
1: This is the dope on dope. Smoke but don't choke on, it's the shit. Plenty blunt junkies have been known to croak.

0: Therefore, M&M has a full line of chainsaws.
1: Marshall Mathers, M&M, the rapper M&M.
2: Who can say for sure? Perhaps a frontal lobotomy would be the answer. If science could operate on this distorted brain and put it to good use, society would reap a

0: child of the sun. This ain't the jungle, man.
1: This ain't the jungle.
0: It's Disneyland.

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0: It's Disneyland.

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1: Hello, welcome to the Dawn, playground for the new power generation. 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Here's a sample.
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We have it very, very, very, very, very, very, very, very, very, very, very, very, very, very, very, very, very, very, very, very, very, very, very, very, very, very, very, very, very, very, very, very, very, very, very, very, very, very, very, very, very, very, very, very, very, very, very, very, very, very, very, very, very, very, very, very, very, very, very, very, very, very, very, very, very, very, very, very, very, very, very, very, very, very, very, very, very, very, very, very, very, very, very, very, very, very, very, very, very, very, very, very, very, very, very, very, very, very, very, very, very, very, very, very, very, very, very, very, very, very, very, very, very, very, very, very, very, very, very, very, very, very, very, very, very, very, very, very, very, very, very, very, very, very, very, very, very, very, very, very, very, very, very, very, very, very, very, very, very, very, very, very, very, very, very, very, very, very, very, very, very, very, very, 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

0: you know, hard hitting.
1: All right.
0: Yeah.
1: You rolling?
0: Okay, here we go.
1: Yeah.
0: One, two, three, four.

greater king has ever lived. No one with the love and kindness, strength and courage of King